Well, he was quite the baritone saxophonist back in the day. You just heard Why from 1954, Serge Chaloff with You Brought a New Kind of Love to Me. Helping out on that session, Bob Maselli on alto sax, Russ Freeman, the pianist. Hi there, I'm Helen Wigger. Thanks for joining me. This is Freddie Cole with Getting Some Fun Out of Life.

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With our little petting

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James Moody from 1949, I'm in the Mood for Love. And that was preceded by Wes Montgomery, one of his early recordings for the Riverside label, Yesterday's Child. Wes accompanied by organist Mel Ryan. Time to bring on Hank Crawford and Jimmy McGriff.

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Back-to-back Joe Beam tunes. We just heard Kenny Drew Jr. with Children's Games and also Zona Sewell with Waters of March. One more for the hour. I'm Helen Wigger. Thanks for listening. This is Alan Vizzuti with Azure Cool.

What do Carmen McRae, Art Farmer, and Hendrick Mierkens have in common? Well, they're going to be featured in this hour of jazz. I'm Helen Wigger. We'll lead off with Paquito de Rivera.

Tad Dameron's On a Misty Night. That was performed by the Wally Dunbar Jazz 11. I'm Helen Wigger. Thanks for joining me today. Here's Carmen McRae, My Funny Valentine.

He knew how to perform the ballads, did he not? Art Farmer, Too Late Now. Hank Jones with a solo, and Art's brother Addison was on bass, Roy Haynes drums. Here's one from Bud Powell. This is Dance of the Infidels.

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Tom Rotella Fortet with The Doctor Is In. And earlier, the vocalist was Christine Hitch. She also played piano for A Time for Love. Rounding out the trio, Tom Kennedy bass, Jeff Hamilton on drums. One more selection for the hour, Paul Desmond joined by guitarist Jim Hall. I'm Helen Wigger. Thanks for listening.

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Jazz on the radio only because of the voluntary support of people who enjoy the music and then make it possible for me to say, here's guitarist Cheryl Bailey and a tribute to legendary guitarist Wes Montgomery. She titled this East to West.

Ella Fitzgerald with Duke Ellington and his orchestra and his song, I Didn't Know About You. Nice to have you here as we're close to the beginning of a full hour of jazz. I'm Bob Studebaker. I'm going to play another big band right now. It's the Woody Herman Orchestra. Tom Harrell wrote this song, was playing with the band as they performed this in tribute to Woody Herman. It's titled Sail Away.

0: I'm Dani Villarreal Martinez, the first Adamar Scripps Fellow in the WVXU News Department. I'm excited to be here and to cover the news, people, and neighborhoods of Northern Kentucky. It's a growing area with a fascinating history and big plans for the future, and I enjoy sharing those stories with you.
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Thank you very much for spending some time with Jazz, and thank you very much for making it possible. And by that, of course, I mean your voluntary support is the reason there is Jazz on the radio. It's Doug Lawrence right there. Crazy, she calls me. An Errol Garner recording of Body and Soul preceded. Classic for Miles Davis right now. Venus de Milo.

Title of that is Song for Alex, and it comes from pianist Bruce Barth. And vocalist Mary Stallings takes over this collection of the best music on the radio right now with her performance of The Thrill Is Gone.

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At the risk of repeating myself, I'm going to start here by saying thank you very much for your support of Jazz on the Radio. That's why it's here. That's why I can say that was Vanessa Santee and Gershwin's Embraceable You. That was Henry Mancini's Soldier in the Rain before that, Ted Nash leading the band. And to wrap everything up, a composer and pianist, occasionally vocalist, but she's just playing a piano here, from Cuba, Zahila Gonzalez Zamora. This is Friends.

Jazz on the Radio, thanks to your voluntary support. Thank you very much for keeping jazz right here where it belongs. Tenor saxophonist Houston Person is up first in this collection, and the song is Detour Ahead.

a pianist, a composer, and an author. That is Deanna Witkowski. That's Force of Nature, title track to an album that salutes the music of Mary Lou Williams, Clay Jenkins on trumpet. Deanna wrote a book about Mary's music as well. I'm Bob Studebaker. Susanna McCorkle sings for us right now.

0: 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I hope you'll join me for something new. 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

Now that is a Sarah Partridge recording of the beautiful tune, All the Things You Are. Before that, we heard guitarist Charlie Bird leading the ensemble through Duke Ellington's Prelude to a Kiss, and it's Fathead next, well, David Fathead Newman, and he's remembering his days working with Ray Charles with this recording of Unchain My Heart.

Pretty nice thing, having jazz on the radio. Thank you for making it possible with your support. That's Winton Kelly at the piano, and the tune was on Green Dolphin Street. Ellis Marsalis playing piano now with a number of the members of his family. And the tune here is Swingin' at the Haven.

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And that song is titled St. James Infirmary, and it is a bit of New Orleans history. And the man at the piano there, Alan Toussaint, a bit of New Orleans history himself. Heard Laura DePace singing Just For Me. Speaking of New Orleans history, Swinging at the Haven from the Marsalis family right before that. And time to wrap it up, and I'll pick a saxophonist from Philadelphia to do that. This is Larry McKenna. I've Got the World on a String.

Anthony Orji playing alto sax with pianist and composer Miki Yamanaka. That's her tune, Preschool. And this is the best music on the radio. Welcome to Jazz. I'm Bob Studebaker. Here's Shirley Horn right now.

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Thank you very much for spending some time with Jazz. We began this set with the Ron Eshte Trio, guitarist Ron Eshte, Where or When. Just heard vibist Steve Yeager, Fire Dance, and another guitarist right now. This is Pat Metheny from his album Day Trip with Antonio Sanchez, drums, and Chris McBride on bass. The title of this is Calvin's Keys. Pat Metheny.

That absolutely beautiful version of Billy Strayhorn's absolutely beautiful song, that is Daydream, as performed there by Sophie Millman. And it leads into Hubert Laws, flutist Hubert Laws, and Seven Steps to Heaven.

0: 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I'm Erin Gottsacker, and we've just scratched the surface of interesting stories to tell. 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

Marlena Shaw with Benny Carter, Benny's tune Blue Moonlight right there. And Ray Vega, trumpeter Ray Vega, wraps up this collection with McCoy Tyner's Contemplation.

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Welcome to jazz. 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So if that's you, thank you very much. Up first is pianist George Cables, his tune Alice Brown, and it's Gary Bartz playing alto sax.

Welcome to a collection of new and classic jazz. I'm Bob Studebaker. We're still close to the beginning of a full hour of really good music. Wesla Whitfield singing right there. And that was Gary Foster playing sax and Let's Get Lost. Donald Harrison plays sax on the next one. Terrence Blanchard plays trumpet. And they're performing what Duke Ellington wrote for the movie Anatomy of a Murder.

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3: About hard times. Hard times. Oh, yeah. Who knows?

Oh, yeah, that's Ray Charles in Hard Times. And before that, guitarist Anthony Wilson, Do Nothing Till You Hear From Me. And pianist John Hicks now celebrating pianist Sonny Clark with a recording of Cable Car.

with Russ Ferrante and Phil Upchurch playing guitar and Wallace Roney on trumpet, Ernie Watts playing sax. They are the Jazz Soul 7, and that was Gypsy Woman, Curtis Mayfield's tune. Up next, a very evocative piece titled 10th Avenue 1957, drummer Mike Clark leading his band.

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0: Pianist Alan Broadbent and his trio, that is Ballad Impromptu. Classic Billie Holiday before that, and some legends right now, Art Blakey and his Jazz Messengers, from the years Wayne Shorter was in the band. This is Wayne Shorter's tune they're performing. One by One wraps up the session.
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Friday Jazz, getting ready for the weekend with the very best music on the radio. And something that is important to note is that it's all made possible by listener support. Thank you very much for that. I'm Bob Studebaker. I have a vocalist up first. And it's a great version of the song Disaffinato, a bossa nova classic. Here we have Corin Allison.

Hi, welcome to Friday Jazz. Just getting ready for the weekend with really good music. An old favorite there, These Foolish Things, played by Jake Hanna and his After Hours gang. And talk about your old favorites, here's Harry Connick Jr. next with Imagination.

0: Dani Villarreal Martinez, the first Adamar Scripps Fellow in the WVXU News Department. I'm excited to be here and to cover the news, people, and neighborhoods of Northern Kentucky. It's a growing area with a fascinating history and big plans for the future, and I enjoy sharing those stories with you.
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1: 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Grazie, grazie, grazie.
2: Every day's better with at least a little bit of Ella Fitzgerald in it. And there she is with I Can't Give You Anything But Love. Charles Lloyd performed Lotus Blossom right before that. And the band Jazz Organics now with a Beatles tune, Paul McCartney's She's Leaving Home.

That is guitarist Emily Remmler celebrating guitar legend Wes Montgomery with her tune East to Wes. Leading into drummer Jeff Tane Watts celebrating Stevie Wonder with the tune Stevie in Rio. Gregoire Moret plays harmonica.

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Tierney Sutton right there. And to conclude the collection, it's drummer Aaron Sieber, Warren Wolf playing vibes, and Tim Green on sax. This is called Brandon.

We are heading into the weekend with the very best music on the radio. Welcome to Friday Jazz. I'm Bob Studebaker. That was guitarist Victor Ruiz, his quartet, and Daniel Wong playing piano there. Victor's song, I Fear Nothing. I like that a lot. All right, let's have a singer now. This is Etta Jones. Betty Green plays piano. The title of this is Happiness is a Thing Called Joe.

0: 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I hope you'll join me for something new. 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

Tallyman on singing Fascinating Rhythm. Houston Person played Blame It On My Youth right before, and trombonist Steve Turray now. This is called Cleopatra's Needle.

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2: 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Noticing.

How about a live recording from the Count Basie Orchestra to begin this collection of Friday jazz? Frank Foster was leading the band in these years. It happened in 1992 in Worcester, Massachusetts, a place called the El Morocco. This is Shiny Stockings.

Title of that is Theme for Malcolm. That is Tim Warfield playing soprano sax, Pat Bianchi, the Hammond B3 organ, Terrell Stafford on trumpet, Byron Landom, the drummer, and some percussion from Daniel Sedonik. I'm Bob Studebaker. This is Friday Jazz, and welcome to it. If you're just getting here, you haven't missed a lot. We're still close to the beginning of this hour. Charlie G. Sanders is next.

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Hank Marr playing the organ, Frank Foster on sax. That is Stolen Sweets. George Shearing, Mambo Inn before that. Alto saxophonist Art Pepper gave us Getting Together. And Michael Wolff is next. Kind of mellow. This is called The Third You.

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with Stanley Turrentine playing sax. That's organist Shirley Scott. Yeah, the very thought of you. And Kevin Eubanks takes us out. A beautiful take on Mercy, Mercy, Mercy.

The one and only Shirley Horn taking us down to Basin Street. Leading into something very gentle, this is the Jay D'Amico Trio from a terrific album, Tuscan Prelude, Jazz Under Glass. Jay D'Amico's composition here, theme in B-flat minor.

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Kenny Burrell with his Tres Palabras. Coleman Hawkins on sax. Stan Getz, João Nastro de Gilberto. Before that, the girl from Ipanema. Dave Stryker takes us out. Guitarist Dave Stryker. Curtis Mayfield's Move On Up.

piece titled No Longer Alone. Richie Cole, the saxophonist, Tony Monaco on organ, and the other musicians, Mark Lucas guitar and Reed Hoyson on drums. And indeed, we're no longer alone. In fact, I'm so glad we get this opportunity to share some jazz together. I'm Helen Wigger. Here's Sasha Vasandani.

0: Danny Villarreal Martinez, the first Adamar Scripps Fellow in the WVXU News Department. I'm excited to be here and to cover the news, people, and neighborhoods of Northern Kentucky. It's a growing area with a fascinating history and big plans for the future, and I enjoy sharing those stories with you.
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Written in honor of Wallace Roney, that was Waltz for Wallace Roney. Eric Reed and another gentleman that was featured on that piece, Chris Lewis on soprano sax. Earlier, Paul Shapiro with One Must Leave So Another May Come. Here's Colter Harper, the guitarist with Dark Days.

Nina Simone, Just Like a Woman. My name is Helen Wigger. So glad that you're with me today. Here's a really hip version of the Charlie Parker tune, Moose the Mooch, performed by a trio led by Lafayette Harris Jr.

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Information

terrific arrangement of two tunes, Robin's Nest and Bonology, sung by Kim Nazarian. Well, I have enough time to thank you not only for listening, but supporting the station. I'm Helen Wigger. Have a terrific weekend. Let's wrap things up with Willis Jackson.

How about something hip for this hour of jazz? Well, you've got it. Let's go back to 1962, the album Hip Twist. This is the title track, Shirley Scott, along with Stanley Turrentine.

Willie Dixon's Seventh Son. That was sung by Mose Allison, and that's how we get things underway for this hour. Hello there, I'm Helen Wigger. This is Steve Yeager, fine vibraphonist with Monte Carlo.

0: 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I hope you'll join me for something new. 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

From the release Indigenous, Dwayne Dolphin, the bassist with G Mood, David Budway was on piano and Tom Went on drums. Earlier, an original called The Road, Dave Meter. Let's bring on the Blue Hots. They'll get us in a good mood. Knock Me Down.

Well, there are good vibes and there are flute vibes. That was the name of the piece from Gerald Beckett. Here's Monk's Round Midnight, performed by Hank Jones.

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Charles Neville on Diversity with Samba de Orpheus, and earlier, standard She Was Too Good to Me. That was sung by Boz Scaggs. Have a terrific weekend. I'm Helen Wigger. We'll close with Hank Crawford, Don't Deceive Me.

Four talented musicians, Anton DeFade on bass, along with Antonio Cruz on Fender Rhodes, John Shannon guitar, James Johnson III on drums. Call now, Ma.

Octubro, Antonio Adolfo. Well, if you're in the mood to hear selections from Madeline Peyrouge, Giacomo Gates, as well as our next artist that I'll tell you more about in just a second, you're in luck. Your timing's perfect. I'm Helen Wigger. This is from 1981. The vocalist, Johnny Hartman. Some of the musicians you'll hear, Billy Taylor, piano, Joe Wilder, trumpet, and Frank West on tenor sax. Easy Living.

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Madeline Peru, Half the Perfect World, and that was preceded by the group Elevations with Planet Earth. The vocal that you heard in that selection was from Carolyn Petit. I'm Helen Wigger, just getting into the groove right now, thanks to Mike LaDunn. He's joined by horn players Jeremy Pelt and Eric Alexander for All Right.

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Well, contemporary jazz in our mix today as we hear from the group Next Collective from their release cover art, Marvin's Room, Christian Scott on trumpet, and Gerald Clayton on keys. Here today and gone tomorrow, this is Giacomo Gates.

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Robbie Edwards with Alias. I'm Helen Wigger, and I want to thank you so much for listening, whether it's listening to us on the radio or perhaps streaming the station. It certainly is appreciated. We're going to conclude with the Duke Ellington Orchestra. Early 40s for this one, a period in which Jimmy Blanton was the bassist and Ben Webster performing with the orchestra. This is Chelsea Bridge.

Nina Simone, I Put a Spell on You. I'm Helen Wigger. Thank you so much for joining me today. Here's a nice one from 1967, a version of Misty. Featured are Dexter Gordon on saxophone, Kenny Drew Jr. on piano. Enjoy.

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Always like that version of Harlem Nocturne. That was Joanna Majoko in the Tiki Collective. And earlier, an artist who has recorded numerous recordings for the Concord label. This one from the After Hours release, saxophonist Scott Hamilton, Blues in My Heart, Tommy Flanagan on piano. I'm Helen Wigger. Here's an old favorite from Mongo Santa Maria.

Daniel Bennett Group. They have a very interesting sound. In fact, this is from their release, We Are the Orchestra, Loose Fitting Spare Tire. Again, the group's name, Daniel Bennett Group. I'm Helen Wigger. Well, speaking of interesting sounds, I'm sure that was maybe what someone expressed years ago when this vocalist came on the scene, Billie Holiday, A Fine Romance.

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Janice Mann can't get out of this mood, and earlier Pete Escovedo with Take Some Time, and just enough time to wrap things up with Dave Tafani, Rough Ride. I'm Helen Wigger. Thanks for listening.

saxophone legend Ben Webster right there. Georgia on my mind. Welcome to Friday Jazz. Diane Shore is next.

0: Danny Villarreal Martinez, the first Adamar Scripps Fellow in the WVXU News Department. I'm excited to be here and to cover the news, people, and neighborhoods of Northern Kentucky. It's a growing area with a fascinating history and big plans for the future, and I enjoy sharing those stories with you.
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It is pretty nice, isn't it? Having jazz on the radio on a Friday. Nice way to set up the weekend. And that's a rhetorical question, not really looking for an answer. It really is a great day for jazz, but could say that about any day. It's Maureen Budway and Lullaby of the Leaves. Pianist Deanna Witkowski preceded Walking the Labyrinth, the title. And I have something here written by Gerald Wilson, played by the Reed Hoysen Project. Reed is the drummer. Keith Bishop is featured on sax. This is titled Detroit.

0: Thank you very kindly.
1: Very nice Anita O'Day treatment of But Not For Me right there. And a pianist is next, Hampton Hawes, playing his tune, Hampton's Pulpit.

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house to take her to a dance, and we were going to have a steak, but when I knocked upon the door, there was no answer. Lord, in the morning, don't you know? I'd never even thought that while I was standing around and waiting, she was halfway out of town. I figured maybe she had gone out to the store to get a couple things she needed, cause she knew I'd wait around. I sat down on the steps and smoked a cigarette, cause I just knew that she'd be back in plenty of time. The first thing I knew, an hour, then two, and then three went by. All my cigarettes were gone, and I was wondering to myself, what in the world has happened? When the lady from next door came up to me and said, I know you're the fella that's been coming around. I don't know how this is gonna sound, but Virginia's out of town, and she told me to tell you that she won't be back, and she has gone off with her lover to get married. Why in the world did she do it?

Yeah, I love that. Eddie Jefferson and the style of singing he pretty much invented. Call it vocalese. The song was Disappointed. Don Byron, Royal Garden Blues before that. Pianist Anthony Wansey leads the way through Hey Jimmy now to wrap up the hour.

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Ella Fitzgerald with Mr. Armstrong there. Matt Ray had one titled Last Call on the Lower East Side. And the Heath Brothers now, East of the Sun.

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And that is Bruce Dudley playing the Bobby Timmons tune, Dat Dare. Carmen McRae right before that, and organist Reuben Wilson with his band, Wrap It All Up with Scrapple from the Apple.

saxophonist and composer Tony Campbell, his tune, his band, Crawford Grill, right there. Welcome to Almost the Weekend Jazz. Here's a Billie Holiday classic right now.

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Joe Carroll singing with Dizzy Gillespie's band in the land of Oobla-Dee. Park Avenue Petite, Benny Golson before that. And the classic Song for My Father from Horace Silver right now.

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Duska Gojkovic right there. And to wrap up the hour, the Reed Hoysen Project with Hendrik Mjerkens and Keith Bishop, who's playing sax and flute here and wrote the tune. It's called Tripling at the Six.

The always wonderful Diane Reeves there, and an old favorite that is exactly like you. And I'm Bob Studebaker. Welcome to this session of jazz with drummer Quincy Davis and his tune, Blues Unconscious. Dana Stevens is featured on

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McCoy Tyner leading the way through We'll Be Together Again, and Ileana Elias before that. And Frank Cunimondo is at the piano right now. Title of this is Blues March.

That is the Steve Herberman Trio with This Is New. And a saxophonist is next, a legendary saxophonist, Ben Webster, and Lover Come Back to Me.

0: This is Brian O'Donnell, and one of the best parts of my mornings with you is connecting the amazing classical music, either the composers or performers or performances, with local history. 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

The beautiful tune Esperanto, Carolyn Pertit singing with trumpeter Sean Jones, and the Chicago Jazz Ensemble now wrapping up with a tribute to Studs Terkel titled Studs.

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Friday Jazz, getting ready for the weekend with the very best music on the radio. 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Thank you very much for that. I'm Bob Studebaker. I have a vocalist up first. And it's a great version of the song Desafinado, a bossa nova classic. Here we have Corin Allison.

Hi, welcome to Friday Jazz. Just getting ready for the weekend with really good music. An old favorite there, These Foolish Things, played by Jake Hanna and his After Hours gang. And talk about your old favorites, here's Harry Connick Jr. next with Imagination.

0: Danny Villarreal Martinez, the first Adamar Scripps Fellow in the WVXU News Department. I'm excited to be here and to cover the news, people, and neighborhoods of Northern Kentucky. It's a growing area with a fascinating history and big plans for the future, and I enjoy sharing those stories with you.
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0: even love. 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Clatsy.
1: Hey, every day's better with at least a little bit of Ella Fitzgerald in it. And there she is with I Can't Give You Anything But Love. Charles Lloyd performed Lotus Blossom right before that. And the band Jazz Organics now with a Beatles tune, Paul McCartney's She's Leaving Home.

That is guitarist Emily Remmler celebrating guitar legend Wes Montgomery with her tune East to West. Leading into drummer Jeff Tane Watts celebrating Stevie Wonder with the tune Stevie in Rio. Gregoire Moret plays harmonica.

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We are heading into the weekend with the very best music on the radio. Welcome to Friday Jazz. I'm Bob Studebaker. That was guitarist Victor Ruiz, his quartet, and Daniel Wong playing piano there. Victor's song, I Fear Nothing. I like that a lot. All right, let's have a singer now. This is Etta Jones. Betty Green plays piano. The title of this is Happiness is a Thing Called Joe.

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3: Been done, once it didn't matter, but now you're doing wrong when you start to patter.

Tallyman on singing Fascinating Rhythm. He's youth right before, and trombonist Steve Turay now. This is called Cleopatra's Needle.

So what do you think? You feeling a little bit more like it's the weekend? I know. It's just music to get ready for the weekend, but still. This is Friday Jazz. David Budway at the piano. Roger Humphreys, the drummer. Dwayne Dolphin on bass. And that's John Coltrane's Impressions. And Doug Lawrence takes over right now with The Lamp Is Low.

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With Stanley Turrentine playing sax, that's organist Shirley Scott, and yeah, the very thought of you. And Kevin Eubanks takes us out on a beautiful take on Mercy, Mercy, Mercy.

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Leading into something very gentle, this is the Jay D'Amico Trio from a terrific album, Tuscan Prelude, Jazz Under Glass. 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

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Now the Eddie Higgins Trio gives us My Funny Valentine.

That is Patrick Barnett, just in time. Friday Jazz continues with pianist Bill O'Connell. Dave Valentine plays flute, and this is Dansette.

0: This is Brian O'Donnell, and one of the best parts of my mornings with you is connecting the amazing classical music, either the composers or performers or performances, with local history. 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

Kenny Burrell with his Tres Palabras. Coleman Hawkins on sax. Stan Getz, João and Astrud de Gilberto. Before that, the girl from Ipanema. Dave Stryker takes us out. 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Curtis Mayfield's Move On Up.

piece titled No Longer Alone. Richie Cole, the saxophonist, Tony Monaco on organ, and the other musicians, Mark Lucas, guitar, and Reed Hoyson on drums. And indeed, we're no longer alone. In fact, I'm so glad we get this opportunity to share some jazz together. I'm Helen Wigger. Here's Sasha Vasandani.

0: Danny Villarreal Martinez, the first Adamar Scripps Fellow in the WVXU News Department. I'm excited to be here and to cover the news, people, and neighborhoods of Northern Kentucky. It's a growing area with a fascinating history and big plans for the future, and I enjoy sharing those stories with you.
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Written in honor of Wallace Roney, that was Waltz for Wallace Roney. Eric Reed and another gentleman that was featured on that piece, Chris Lewis on soprano sax. Earlier, Paul Shapiro with One Must Leave So Another May Come. Here's Colter Harper, the guitarist with Dark Days.

Nina Simone, Just Like a Woman. My name is Helen Wigger. So glad that you're with me today. Here's a really hip version of the Charlie Parker tune, Moose the Mooch, performed by a trio led by Lafayette Harris Jr.

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Terrific arrangement of two tunes, Robin's Nest and Boneology, sung by Kim Nazarian. Well, I have enough time to thank you not only for listening but supporting the station. I'm Helen Wigger. Have a terrific weekend. Let's wrap things up with Willis Jackson.

How about something hip for this hour of jazz? Well, you've got it. Let's go back to 1962, the album Hip Twist. This is the title track, Shirley Scott, along with Stanley Turner.

Willie Dixon's Seventh Son. That was sung by Mose Allison, and that's how we get things underway for this hour. Hello there, I'm Helen Wigger. This is Steve Yeager, fine vibraphonist with Monte Carlo.

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From the release Indigenous, Dwayne Dolphin, the bassist with G-Mood, David Budway was on piano and Tom Went on drums. Earlier, an original called The Road, Dave Meter. Let's bring on the Blue Hots. They'll get us in a good mood. Knock Me Down.

Well, there are good vibes and there are flute vibes. That was the name of the piece from Gerald Beckett. Here's Monk's Round Midnight, performed by Hank Jones.

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Call now, Ma.